Kane Brown and Woman on Taste of Country Nights. When that song comes on and my wife's in the car, I always dedicate it to her, man. Fellas, if you don't do that, you're missing out. You're slipping up. It's Evan Paul coming up. I've got Kenny Chesney's latest, Carry On, right after Jason Aldean and Carrie Underwood, If I Didn't Love You, on Taste of Country Nights. I wouldn't.

0: Chesney. That was Carry On off his album that just dropped, Silver Sands Marina. You should check that out. We've got more details about it at tasteofcountry.com. Can I get an amen?
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0: New country there from Luke Combs. That one's called Rethink Some Things on Taste of Country Nights with Evan Paul. I want to let you know that coming up next week, we're going to be giving away an autographed Taylor Swift guitar. Now, look, it doesn't matter what side of the fence you're on when it comes to Taylor Swift. An autographed guitar of hers, if you're a fan, that's something you're going to want to hang on to. And look, if you're not a fan, you can always sell that thing and, you know, buy mama some new clothes. So make sure you're listening all this week. I'll give you more details about how to win upcoming Taylor Swift autographed guitar. Hang on for me. We're going to kick things off with Scotty McCreery and Bottle Rockets next on Taste of Country Nights.
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Scotty McCreery featuring Hootie and the Blowfish. Bottle Rockets on Taste of Country Nights. Hang on for one of the top songs in country music right now, Boston. That's less than 10 minutes away. Now, check this one out. I think you're going to like this one from Kevin Powers featuring Shaboozy. This one is called Move On.

0: Before I play Boston, I've got Stella Lefty here with me. Some people are commenting about the line in the song, "I like it when you're nice to me," wondering why, like, that's a low bar, you know, like, you just want a guy to be nice to you, that's all.
1: Well, basically, there's something that really grabs you when somebody doesn't treat you so great.
0: It's, yeah.
1: You know, which is actually, like, a terrible thing. And so I feel like when I met Vincent, like, it was the first time that I felt like I wanted the PDA, I wanted all the night, like, you know what I mean? Like, it's such a different dynamic when somebody's actually good to you and treats you well.
0: That was Stella Lefty talking about this song, Boston. On a track.

0: Morgan Wallen, I Ain't Coming Back, featuring Post Malone, Taste of Country Nights. It's Wednesday night, we're alive. Put past the fact that you're at work and try to smile. Coming up next, we're going to talk about what's trending in country music news at tasteofcountry.com. That's after Graylin James. Here's Water at a Wedding.
1: Well, I didn't want to show up, but our families go way back. So when you said your vows, that's exactly where I sat. Thank God for open bars, because watching all this ain't

0: New country there from Graylin James. That one's called Water at a Wedding. Graylin's going on tour with Kenny Chesney, Sheryl Crow, and Eric Church coming up. That's huge for a country newcomer. It's Evan Paul. Let's get a look at what's trending in country music news at tasteofcountry.com. I recently learned from one of Lainey Wilson's good friends, Caitlin Butts, that Lainey Wilson does not take days off.
1: We just had an off day, and that girl, I thought that being on tour with her would make me understand, like, kind of how she did it. And it just made me, like, have more questions because she's doing so much more behind the scenes. Like, we're having an off day. And an off day for everybody else. And she, I mean, we're by the pool and she's taking a Zoom call. We're going to dinner and she's doing like a, as we're waiting for the food to come out, well, we got 20 minutes to spare. I'm watching her do a photo shoot for her hat company. And I'm like, give it, lay down. I command you.
0: Check out more about Lainey Wilson at tasteofcountry.com.
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Langley, loving life again on Taste of Country Nights with Evan Paul. I'm loving life, man. Got my favorite people hanging out with me on the second shift, playing my favorite kind of music, and it's almost Friday. I mean, it's Wednesday, but come on now, work with me. Coming up, I got Zach Topp, South of Sanity, and Taylor Swift's new one, I Knew It, I Knew You. All on the way, here's Luke Combs on Taste of Country Nights with Ain't No Love in Oklahoma.

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Let me know where you're at tonight. 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

Coming up next week on Taste of Country Nights, we've got your chance to get in to win an autographed Taylor Swift guitar. Keep it here for more details. Here's Taylor's new country venture. It's I Knew It, I Knew You.

0: Country from Hudson Westbrook. That one's called Painted You Pretty on Taste of Country Nights with Evan Paul. By now, you possibly have ordered you or your kids' Halloween costumes. If not, you better get on it because it's getting crazy out there. Spirit Halloween's top costume trends for 2026. They just dropped their trending report. According to the largest Halloween retailer in the country, Toy Story characters are going to be among some of the most popular. Also, superheroes like Spider-Man. That's what our three-year-old son Remy is going as. And Power Rangers. And then also K-pop Demon Hunters costumes are all the top sellers. They say there's also going to be mythical creatures. And unfortunately, I don't know why people still do this, but nurse outfits are still trending. Come on, leave the nurses alone. Stop dressing up like a nurse for Halloween. If you are listening and you are dressing like a nurse, I'm so sorry. Just make believe I didn't say that. Coming up next, Rascal Flatts going to kick things off. Hang on.
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0: Me and my friends here are working, and we wanted to hear Morgan Wallen's Been By Now. If you haven't played it recently, of course, I don't want to make anyone else mad that's listening. Thank you.
1: What a polite request. No, we haven't played it in a minute. As a matter of fact, I'll play that for y'all coming up next. Thank you so much for calling in. Now it's Shaboozy with Cowgirl on Taste of Country Nights. Girl, shake it.

0: right, we're hanging out with Jelly Roll tonight. What was it like when you like walk your daughter into school, like when you go into your daughter's school and stuff like that?
1: Oh, dude, you know, when she was in kindergarten, it was so funny because all of her little friends would go, "What is all that stuff on your face?" And I had these, you know, kids, they're so gullible. It was so awesome. I was like, "You won't believe this. I only draw this on when I come see y'all, so y'all are excited about it." And they believed it, right? So finally, one day they go, "How do you draw it on the same way every time?" I said, "Well, I got the little sticker things now because I've been coming so much."

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1: Josh Ross, hate how you look when you see your ex out in public looking good. 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
2: 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It's Tyler Hubbard, and I sing songs that play on the radio, so you don't have to hear Evan Paul singing karaoke to them. 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

0: New country there from Tyler Hubbard. That one is called Land on Taste of Country Nights. Hey, don't be like these two idiots. They got arrested for walking around to different restaurants stealing their used cooking oil. It happened in New Hampshire, and there's three guys that did it. Now, apparently, you can get $3 a gallon from companies who are able to refine used cooking oil. So these guys must have been going around with gallon jugs, just breaking in restaurants and stealing cooking oil. I don't know. It doesn't sound like that's a very good use of time and risking going to jail for a $3 bottle of used cooking oil. Anyway, these guys got the book thrown at them, and they got no more oil to show for it. Sorry, guys. Hey, coming up next on Taste of Country Nights, we got Jason Aldean and one of his good buddies, Luke Bryan, coming up back to back. Hang on for me.
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0: right, before we play Drunk on a Plane with Dierks Bentley, I got Dierks here thinking about, you know, when you were coming up, whose tour had the best party back in the day?
1: Oh, without a doubt, Chesney. Chesney probably still does. I mean, Chesney just knows how to throw a party. I used to think that the show was actually just a front for the whole partying work happening. Okay. After the tour was over.

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0: Post Malone featuring Blake Shelton, Pour Me a Drink on Taste of Country Nights. Did y'all hear about the first ever radio signal from outside of our solar system? 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Oh, wait a minute. 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

0: Taste of Country Nights with Evan Paul. We pair well if you're driving on the highway down the street or if you decided to slide on off and take a back road. Here's Sam Hunt.
1: Got a girl from the

0: Holmes and Be By You on Taste of Country Nights. A lot of people lately have been talking about this group, Flatland Cavalry. It's a brand new track called Never Coming Back.
1: We

0: back.
1: New country there from Flatland Cavalry. That one's called Never Coming Back on Taste of Country Nights. It's Evan Paul. Let's get a look at what's trending in country music news at tasteofcountry.com. I recently learned from one of Lainey Wilson's good friends, Caitlin Butts, that Lainey Wilson does not take days off.
2: We just had an off day, and that girl, I thought that being on tour with her would make me understand, like, kind of how she did it. And it just made me, like, have more questions because she's doing so much more behind the scenes. Like, we're having an off day, and an off day for everybody else. And she, I mean, we're by the pool, and she's taking a Zoom call. We're going to dinner, and she's doing, like, as we're waiting for the food to come out, well, we got 20 minutes to spare. I'm watching her do a photo shoot for her hat company, and I'm like, lay down. I command you.
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This is the Taste of Country Night's Top 3 Countdown. 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

0: That was Zach John King and Get to Drinking. All right, up for number two tonight, Jennifer is on the phone. She wanted to introduce the song on the countdown. Go on ahead, Jennifer.
1: Number two is Lauren Elena and Chase Matthew, All of My Exes. Another.

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At number one, that's your most requested song of the night, Kenny Chesney and Carry on Taste of Country Nights with Evan Paul. If you don't know this yet, Ella Langley, this song, Choosin' Texas, is the most popular song ever recorded. It spent the most weeks atop the Billboard Hot 100 charts at about 24, 25 weeks now. Here's Choosin' Texas. Just

0: New country there from Chris Young. That one's called I Didn't Come Here to Leave. I'm hanging out here with Chris Young on Taste of Country Nights. Now, Tim McGraw, someone that I've talked to, that when he finishes a song, he listens to it in the same exact 2002 truck every time to know that it sounds right. Do you do the same thing?
1: So I used to do that. I used to, like, every single time we finished a mix, I would go get in my truck and listen. And I still do, but most people are going to be listening either on a really nice set of speakers somewhere, whether it's their car or somewhere out where it's, like, you know, overheads. Or they're going to be listening through their phone through, like, a pair of AirPods. So if it sounds good in both places, people are going to like it.
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0: 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I'm Jason Aldean, and just like you, I love listening to Taste of Country Nights.
1: Aldean swooping in with a brand new track. 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

Thomas Rhett, after all the bars are closed on Taste of Country Nights. Well, there's five members of Old Dominion, but when they do interviews or anything other than playing on stage, there's only four of them. That's because their drummer has severe anxiety and the whole group has agreed that he just comes and plays shows and doesn't have to do the interviews. Here's one-man band on Taste of Country Nights. In Florida.

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0: Now, for all you cowgirls that still got your ex-boyfriend's horse, it's time to give the horse back. Here's Cody Johnson's brand new one on Taste of Country Nights. I'm Evan Paul. Thanks for hanging with me tonight.
1: He's a ranch hand in a pinch, man. 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A cast iron skillet swinging lid flipper. 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

0: want my horseback.
1: New country. That's Kojo, Cody Johnson, and Horseback on Taste of Country Nights. Ooh, it's getting close to midnight, and then midnight is Thursday, and then at that point, it's the weekend. So I'm just going to go ahead and say we're getting close to the weekend. Yeah, thanks for hanging out with me tonight. Evan Paul on the radio, getting coffee. I actually brushed my teeth during the show. I did some work, talked to my wife, told my kids goodnight. A lot of stuff happened on the show tonight, and I appreciate you being a part of it. Coming up next, we're going to kick things off with Ella Langley and Morgan Wallen. They've got a duet together called I Can't Love You Anymore, and that's next on Taste of Country Nights. You can follow me, if you'd like, at Evan Paul on air across all social media platforms.
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always good news when you find out that another country singer or a country singer's wife is pregnant, welcoming another baby into our country music family. We'll get to that coming up after Luke Bryan. Here's Country and She Knows It. So we stay up all night on The Third Shift.

0: That's Parma Lee with God Knew Better on the third shift. I'm Brett Allen. A big congrats to Parma Lee's Scott Thomas and his wife, Lexia. They're expecting a baby coming through in December. They said they were both very shocked and actually took a bunch of tests before they announced it to anybody. Of course, they told the band and their family and friends first, but they've just broke the news. Like a couple of days ago, September is when they finally broke the news, and they're due in December. So best of luck to them and welcome to their new baby boy. They did find out that it was going to be a baby boy. Congrats to them. A little early, but congrats.
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you see Chili's restaurant is coming out with their own fashion line? Shirts, sweatshirts, and a bunch of stuff, of course, featuring their logo. One has to say, welcome to Chili's, right? Like the meme, welcome to Chili's. Here's Lainey Wilson on the Third Shift.

Have you guys gotten your fall honey-do list yet? Just got mine the other day. My wife thinks it's funny. So I made up my own honey-do list for her. And she didn't think it was as funny when I handed her a list of things that I wanted her to do. It's Dustin Lynch, your small town boy.

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It's the third shift. Hang on. We're going to talk about the best things to do in the fall. They all kind of revolve around one theme. We'll get to that coming up after Dan and Shay. Here's Say So.

0: What is the best thing to do in the fall? It's Caroline Jones with You're It For Me, Honey, on the Third Shift. I'm Brett Allen. They just came out with a poll that they did trying to find the fall activities that Americans are looking forward to the most. And I was kind of disappointed with how much of it revolves around Halloween. Now, I get it, Halloween, but it's one day. There's so much involved. So the number one thing was watching scary movies. That was the most popular answer, which I get, but also has to do with Halloween. Pumpkin flavored foods and drinks. That's not necessarily, that's more of a fall thing than a Halloween thing. Putting up Halloween decorations. That's Halloween. Handing out Halloween candy. Halloween. Carving a pumpkin. Also Halloween. Dressing up in a Halloween costume. Halloween. Like, there's so much more to do in the fall. One of my favorite things, I like finally being able to wear a flannel. I enjoy wearing flannels. What is your favorite thing to do in the fall? Let me know through our app.
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We're not done with the brand new country ever. We're doing it all night tonight. It's new after two. Six brand new songs in a row. We'll get it started right after Atlas. Here's Hold My Liquor on the Third Shift.

6 brand new songs in a row. That's Ella Langley and Morgan Wallen getting us started on New After 2. I'm Brett Allen. Got some new artists coming up for you, but first, Cole Swindell. Here's Girl Dad on the Third Shift.

love the opportunity to get to highlight some of the newest stars in country music on New After Two. It's one of my favorite things to do here. And this is new star Blake Whiten. Here's Bet on That on New After Two on the Third Shift.

0: It's Ian Munsick with Love is Blind on the third shift. I'm Brett Allen. I was kind of surprised to see he did an interview with the Rodeo Time podcast. It was a while ago, but I was surprised to hear him say that he wouldn't pay to go to a concert. Because he goes to concerts all the time. So he really appreciates fans who go out of their way to get to his concert. And he says, they have to do a lot in order to get there.
1: They spend their hard-earned money. They have to have people watch the kids. They got to drive. They got to find hotel rooms. They got to go to work the next day. Like, man, that is a process that takes so much energy that I don't know if I have that.
0: It's kind of cool to see artists actually recognizing that it's not just people buying tickets and going. Like, there is so much involved to get there, and he's grateful to have you in the seats if you come.
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He may have had one of the most famous barbers when he was growing up. Graylin James. 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Here's Graylin James with Water at a Wedding on the Third Shift.

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How cool would it be to be able to travel all over the country and watch Riley Greene every show that he plays? It'd be a lot of fun, and you could do that with $25,000. We've got it up for grabs. Why shouldn't you win it? Be listening today or have a friend listen. Just enter those codes before midnight tonight on our 25.

Papa John Party says he squeaked by in Wilmington, North Carolina, then ended up having to cancel two shows last weekend. Hopefully feeling better for this weekend. Here's Night Shift on the third shift.

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There are a lot of things that will affect a football game, right? Weather, injuries, things like that. Do you think it's your pregame rituals that affect it? We'll get to that.

0: that.
1: Are you the kind of person that believes that your game day rituals can actually influence the outcome of a football game? That's Taylor Austin Dye with Man for That on the Third Shift. I'm Brett Allen. I saw one of my friends put up on social media a video of him explaining that he wore cargo pants to the last game, and that's why his team lost. He never wears cargo pants, but that week he decided for some odd reason to wear cargo pants. So he literally burned the pants. And he's not alone. There's a new survey that finds that 34% of football fans actually believe their game day rituals can influence the outcome. Now, 32% aren't sure, but they don't want to risk breaking them. I'm one of those people. We're like, I don't think it actually has an impact, but I'm not taking that chance. I'm still wearing my lucky shirt, even if it's under a different hoodie.
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What is it? 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It is a sport. It's not like a board game. 1,400 people are injured each year playing this game. 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

useless trivia. We do it just for fun and to pass the time. The question tonight, about 1,400 people are injured each year playing this game. No, it's not football, not soccer, not baseball. It's ping pong.

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1: It always sounds good.

Man, tonight really is flying by. Thanks so much for hanging out on the third shift, guys. I'm Brett Allen. I got lots of great stuff coming up. Morgan Wallen is on the way. Zach Topp is coming up. Plus, another Halloween question. Is it too early to do this? We'll get to that after Keith Urban. Here's Somebody Like You on the third shift.

0: broken heart.
1: Is it too early to buy your pumpkin for Halloween now? That's Old Dominion with no such thing as a broken heart on the third shift. I'm Brett Allen, and if you pay any attention to the Farmer's Almanac, no, it's actually not too early. They actually recommend shopping in early to mid-October because a healthy, uncarved pumpkin can last a lot longer than one that's already been cut open. But that's the key. It's when you actually carve the pumpkin that will determine how long it will last. For a fresh-looking jack-o'-lantern on Halloween, they say aim to carve it around October 28th through the 30th, or even Halloween Day if the weather is especially warm and humid. But the biggest keys are choosing a firm, undamaged pumpkin, keeping it cool, dry, and out of prolonged sun until you're ready to carve. But yeah, you could go get your pumpkin this weekend.
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So McDonald's looking for even more ways to start making money. They're going to start selling commercials to run on their drive-through menu screens. And those commercials are eventually going to find their way inside the restaurants on every screen, too. I'm hoping they just move us through drive-throughs faster.

of fun tonight, guys. Thanks for hanging out on the third shift tonight. We talked about Parmalee, Scott Thomas, expecting a baby, when to buy your pumpkin, the best things to do in the fall. And we're going to do all that fun stuff again tonight, starting at midnight. Hope to see you back here. It's Jordan Davis.

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0: 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Garrett and Katie in the morning.
1: Good morning.
0: You stopped by and got your...
1: Yeah, you know, I have a leaky cup.
0: Is it leaky?
1: Yeah, look at it.
0: Oh. You know what's funny? They need to do something with their cups because...
1: I know, I was thinking the same.
0: They do leak all the time.
1: It's a pain in the bum.
0: So that's why I use my Yeti. I'll get that and then I'll bring it in here and then pour it in my Yeti.
1: Well, it's funny because there was a landscaper ahead of me that was having them fill his Yeti.
0: Oh, really?
1: Yes.
0: I need to start just taking mine in there instead
1: of... Yeah, I order that's ahead. That's a good idea.
0: I order ahead, so on the app. And then I get the points and all that.
1: Yeah, so how do you...
0: I don't know.
1: Unless they should just, you know, keep a Yeti right there for you.
0: Because in the morning, I ain't got that time.
1: You are Garrett with one T.
0: I ain't got that much time to sit there and wait for my tea or my coffee.
1: I know.
0: I just run in, grab it, say hi to the ladies, and go.
1: That was how I was this morning. I'm like running on fumes.
0: You sent me a text and said, running late. Well, not as late as I was last week.
1: Oh, my gosh. Well, it happens, you know?
0: It really does. When you got to get up at 3, 4 o'clock in the morning.
1: And it's a lot going on.
0: Yeah, there is.
1: Every day, so.
0: It's Garrett and Katie. We're going to talk a little bit about Heroes Day because it is Heroes Day today.
1: It is. I love topics like this.
0: Which we want to get we want to know about your people. Who inspires you? Who is your hero?
1: Is it someone from your family, your friends, the community?
0: 603-749-0975. You can also message us on the WOKQ app, but we did put a post up on Facebook, too.
1: We did.
0: And if you post on Facebook, we may reach back out to you and ask you to give us a shout and say, hey, tell us more about your hero.
1: And we don't bite.
0: No, we really don't.
1: We love talking.
0: No, so. I mean, well, Lisa yesterday, I would have bit her because she didn't know enough about Scotty McCreery. So she was still fun, though. Thank you, Lisa.
1: That was so funny when she was ordering her Dunkin' coffee in the middle of the contest.
0: That was funny. Next time that happens, Lisa, you better bring us some.
1: I know.
0: That's all we're saying. And then we got to talk about the can opener bridge.
1: Yeah. Reminds me a lot of the bridge down in Boston.
0: Does it?
1: You've heard about it.
0: I've heard about all the bridges in Boston, how they're so low.
1: Yes.
0: And a lot of people that... move there, they have to be very careful of their route because
1: yes.
0: if they have a huge U-Haul or...
1: And some people don't know, especially if they're moving to the area
0: and
1: never
0: know.
1: Been, so...
0: I learned that my first trip to Boston.
1: Yeah.
0: It's like, hey, the bridges are low. Don't take a U-Haul through here. So anyway, it's Garrett and Katie. We have a lot going on today, and we thank you for being a part of...
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3: Good Wednesday afternoon to you. Right now, we're dealing with an accident in Concord, 93 North, just before Manchester Street. The shoulder is blocked. Also, some road work happening in Canterbury, 93 North, between the rest area and exit 19. Going to take you 10 minutes. 93 South between Portsmouth Street and Main Street is a 10-minute ride. 93 North from exit 12 to exit 14 is a bit slow. Down in Massachusetts, 93 North from 125 to Route 110 in Wilmington is 10 minutes. 495 North in Lawrence from Merrimack Street to the Ward Hill Connector going to take you a couple. Same goes for 495 South in Haverhill from Route 97 to 213. 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So don't let pain hold you back. Try Aleve today. Use as directed. I'm John Laurenti, New Country 97.5 WOKQ.
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1: Me too. 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
0: I see what you did there.
1: Plus, more new music. More with two O's. Wink, wink.
0: Hold on. Okay, I'm going to have to think about that. That's on the way in the group chat.
1: It's one of your favorites.
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0: 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The stories, trends, and pop culture moments everyone's talking about today.
1: It's the group chat with Garrett and Katie.
2: Well, Hardy just released a brand new song. It's 8 minutes long, and it's called Man in the Box.
3: This is pretty... I am obsessed.
2: It's very poetic.
3: Yes, there's like four songs in one. It's like four different styles of music that he put to one epic 8 minute thing.
2: I never knew that Hardy had like this talent for songwriting.
3: We're going to play you a little bit from each of the four styles from that 8 minute song, Man in the Box.

0: I'm very much obsessed.
1: Me too. And let me elaborate. I knew Hardy was a good songwriter. This is like next level type of stuff.
0: Did you hear what Ernest had to say about him?
1: No.
0: He was laying in bed and he did a TikTok, and this is what he had to say about Hardy's songwriting.
2: In the active space we were in, there is not a better songwriter than Hardy. He's just on a whole different level. Go listen to Man in the Box. It's a 7-minute song and you're just hooked the whole time, and then he beats you over the head for the last minute, which is like incredible. It's a saga. Shakespeare with a twang, dude.
1: Shakespeare with a twang. I love it. That's the perfect description.
0: That is very much the perfect description.
1: Wow. And it's about a deer, the song.
0: Yeah. And it's the Man in the Box is him in a deer stand.
1: Wow.

0: Tim and Faith are practically country royalty at this rate, wouldn't you say?
1: I don't know practically. I'd say they are.
0: They are country royalty. They just celebrated their 30th anniversary, and Tim said on social media, along with a video that he put together, a little compilation of all their memories with that song.
1: Uh-huh.
0: 30 years today, 30 years of our marriage. That day, October 6th, 96, under an old locust tree, I think, in my aunt's backyard in Louisiana, I stood there and watched my future walk towards me with the sweetest man I've ever known, her father, Ted.
1: Isn't that the sweetest?
0: Oh, I love their love.
1: Aside from them, I would say advice, don't get married, but they have proven me wrong.
0: Oh, God. Riley Green just dropped his brand new album, That's Just Me, and one of the songs is Lookout Mountain, and he just released the acoustic version. Look out.

0: Killing me, Riley Green.
1: I know, right? That's some fire pit music. You just want to crack open a beer under the stars and just zone out into the music.
0: Have my whiskey.
1: Or your whiskey.
0: And sitting on the side of Lookout Mountain.
1: There's nothing better than acoustic Riley Green. By the way, I have been a huge Kip Moore fan ever since I saw his 3-hour concert at Hampton Beach.
0: Uh-huh.
1: I'm like a lifer now.
0: Came in hungover?
1: Yeah, I did. But it was a blast. He just announced his brand new 2-song project that comes out tomorrow. It's called Dying on the Vine.
0: And I hate it that he didn't even put a sample clip of it on social media. He's making us wait.
1: No, sneaky, sneaky. And that is your group chat.
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0: been having this problem for months and months and months and months and months where I can barely get through one of our conversations, 2-3 minutes,
1: without
0: having to clear my throat.
1: Right.
0: And I finally went to the ENT yesterday.
1: We thought maybe allergies.
0: Yeah, I thought maybe allergies, and that could still be it. But I had fun yesterday at the doctor.
1: Oh, I can't wait to hear.
0: Well, he was sticking stuff up my nose.
1: The doctor and fun?
0: No. Okay, well, yes, because he was cool. So we're going to talk about that next. If you've ever gone to the ENT, you probably will be able to relate. That's next on 97.5.

0: Hey, it's Gary and Katie, 97.5 WOKQ. Thank you for waking up with us this morning.
1: Even though it's raining.
0: I wasn't expecting it to be raining.
1: I know, same.
0: I woke up this morning, I got in the truck, and then all of a sudden, ding, ding, ding, all over. I'm like...
1: You get up earlier than me.
0: Yeah. I mean, I was on my way here by 4 o'clock.
1: You're practically up at like 2.
0: Feels like it. I went yesterday. So I've been in radio since I was 15 years old. Been doing it my entire life. Never gone to a vocal coach. Never paid attention to any voice lessons. Nothing. I just talk. It's what I do. And for the last months and months and months, I've been having issues with like clearing my throat constantly. Feel like something's wrong. You're like...
1: It could be the ragweed. That's the first thing that came to my mind.
0: Thinking allergies. And I'm like, well, maybe it is, but I don't like the way like Claritin or stuff like that makes me feel, so I don't take it. I'll do the nasal sprays.
1: Because it makes you a little bit like groggy or cloudy, I should say.
0: Well, I'm already like hypoactive, so that it'll speed me up even more, and I don't need that.
1: Oh, God.
0: So I went to the ENT yesterday, see, and... he took this very long, it's like this scope, okay? And he's got a camera on the end, and he shoves it up my nose.
1: Wait a minute. How big? Is it like a pencil?
0: No, it's thinner than a pencil. It's like really thin, but it's got a tiny camera on it, and he shoves it up my nose.
1: Oh, God, that must have been uncomfortable.
0: And I feel it. I mean, I feel like I'm feeling it right now, but then I feel it go down my throat.
1: Oh, God.
0: And I can feel it pass like my mouth, and it's going down my throat. I can feel it like right here.
1: Did it burn going down?
0: No, because they sprayed some stuff in my nose beforehand, so it might have numbed it a little bit.
1: Yeah, yeah.
0: But he keeps telling me, he's like, don't swallow, don't swallow, don't swallow, don't swallow. And I'm trying not to, but I was like, I gotta swallow, I gotta swallow. I swallowed, and the camera like bumped to get my against my larynx, and he goes, "Well, your larynx looks fine." And I'm like, "Okay, well that's good." But he said there's nothing there that he noticed.
1: Well, thank God.
0: Yeah, that's good.
1: That's a good one. Yeah.
0: He sent me like home with like 3 prescriptions because he says, "Are you familiar with like reflux?" He goes, "Do you have acid reflux or anything?" I'm like, "No, I don't have any heartburn, anything like that." And he goes, well, it's probably just because if you have a lot of drainage, like constantly, and you're clearing your throat. He said, maybe just regular reflux. And he gave me like 3 prescriptions to try. But he also said, you should really go see a vocal coach or somebody vocal training. If you use your voice all the time and you clear your throat, you may have damaged your vocal cords as much as you've been doing it.
1: What? Oh.
0: And I'm like.
1: Yeah, because you have been doing it quite some time.
0: Yeah, I do it a lot.
1: So that makes sense.
0: And anyway, he said, an idea is to take a drink of water.
1: Yeah.
0: Put my chin down to my chest while I'm drinking the water.
1: I'm sorry.
0: And then swallow the water.
1: I can't take you seriously.
0: And I'm like,
1: right now.
0: I said, Doc. I said, Doc. How am I supposed to do that? What's wrong with calling him Doc? I said, how am I supposed? Okay, so I'm going to do it now.
1: Doc, we have breaks we got to make. And
0: so if you hear long pauses and I don't say anything, it's because I'm taking a drink of water and I'm putting my chin to my chest and I'm swallowing the water.
1: Well, you know what? Ella Langley just recently said she eats Lay's potato chips because that's a singer secret to oil up your throat.
0: I thought it was local honey.
1: Well, that too. But I think we should try Ella's trick. Maybe we could try that.
0: No, because I'm just going to get fatter. I would rather go with a local honey.
1: Yeah, we could try both.
0: All right. Well, all right. I'm
1: gonna
0: get some chips.
1: So what a fun visit at the doctor's.
0: Yeah, so now I guess I need to find a vocal coach and tell me not to quit clearing my throat.
1: Is anyone listening that's a vocal coach could come in?
0: I just talk. I don't sing, but he said I may have damaged my vocal cords.
1: We just had Atlas in here yesterday telling us how he busted one of his.
0: Oh, yeah.
1: By just singing.
0: Just singing.
1: Doing what he does.
0: It's crazy how
1: it can happen.
0: He's like, you need to take care of your voice. That's your tool. That's how you get paid.
1: Right, right. It's true.
0: You know, I never, for some reason, I just talk. I never thought of it that way, like a singer does.
1: But you've been doing it quite a long time. Makes sense. No,
0: okay,
1: you're
0: I'll
1: not
0: stop.
1: Doing it correctly.
0: No, I gotta
1: remember,
0: take a drink of, hold on.
1: Drink of water, throat down. We got to take a video for them.
0: Okay. That's it. Thanks for waking up with Garrett and Katie. Good news is on the way.
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3: 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Light traffic along Everett Turnpike, but there is still construction between 101A Bypass and Industrial Drive. Also construction on 1A North and South at Hampton River Bridge, but no reported crashes on any of the roads. 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
2: It always sounds

0: That is Eva Ritchie.
1: She is so talented.
0: She is from the Boston area.
1: Right.
0: And she is coming to WOKQ Sessions tomorrow. I'm so excited for this.
1: Me too. And she's opened for people like Dustin Lynch.
0: Lauren Elena.
1: Oh, I Dylan missed that Scott. One. I was at Dylan Scott. Yes.
0: And so we become huge fans of Eva. And so we asked her to come in and be a part of WOKQ Sessions. And we know that she is releasing a new song tomorrow.
1: How exciting.
0: We're going to have her on the air during the 9 a.m. hour. She's going to maybe play a song acoustically. We're going to debut her new song here on WOKQ.
1: And you could be sitting in the room listening to it.
0: Yeah, we had so much fun yesterday with Atlas.
1: Oh, my gosh. It really was.
0: He's my Carhartt brother now for life. And so we've got Eva coming in tomorrow. And then if you'd like to be a part of WOKQ Sessions, we would love to have you tomorrow. We've got another one towards the end of next week. I think next Thursday.
1: Got quite a few.
0: Yeah.
1: But you can come in, listen to a live performance, get pictures taken with the artist.
0: It's going to be a lot of fun tomorrow around 11 o'clock.
1: Plus, you can hang out with us.
0: Well, yeah. I mean, what's better than that?
1: We're pretty cool.
0: 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And thank you to Eva Ritchie for being a part of it tomorrow and Newburyport Bank with 97.5 WOKQ.
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3: 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Light traffic along Everett Turnpike, but there is still construction between 101A Bypass and Industrial Drive. Also construction on 1A North and South at Hampton River Bridge, but no reported crashes on any of the roads. 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
0: There's nothing like a cool New Hampshire morning in a deer stand. 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

0: Chris Pappas looked voters in the eye.
1: There's nothing like a cool New Hampshire morning in a deer stand. It's quiet, it's peaceful, listening to the woods wake up until that squirrel starts running through the leaves, and for about 3 seconds, you're convinced it's the biggest buck of your life. 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
9: New England's number one for new country, 97.5 WOKQ. We want to send you to see Scotty McCreery. He's coming to Casino Ballroom next Thursday night. 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
10: GPD.
11: What's that?
10: It's an electronics company.
9: We're going to play 15 seconds to Scotty. We give you 15 seconds, and this is an opportunity for you to answer some trivia questions, like speed round, to get to Scotty McCreery, okay?
11: And we might help you.
10: Okay.
11: Scotty McCreery won American Idol in what year?
10: 2009.
11: You're close. It's 2011.
10: Oh.
9: It's okay. That's
11: yes,
9: okay.
11: Don't
9: worry. We're going to say that you got that one correct.
11: Yes. I think she
9: first
11: said
9: one is
11: 2011.
9: Okay.
11: What other name does New Hampshire go by?
10: It's
11: the nickname of the state.
10: Granite State.
9: There
11: yes.
9: you go.
11: Yes. All right. What city is home to Fenway Park?
10: Boston.
11: Yes.
9: Good job.
11: What ocean borders New Hampshire?
10: Atlantic.
11: Yes.
9: There you go.
11: Okay, last one. What is the capital of Maine? Starts with an A.
9: I don't know this.
11: Augusta.
9: Oh.
11: I was trying to do August.
9: I mean, I didn't go back to school. Good Lord.
11: Well, congratulations. You're going to the Scotty McCreery Show on October 15th in Hampton Beach Casino Ballroom.
10: Thank you so much.
9: You bet.
11: Welcome.
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1: Oil prices are going up.
0: And I need chicken wings.
1: You need, that's so random.
0: I know it is, but I've been craving chicken wings.
1: Have you?
0: Yes.
1: I love a good chicken wing or chicken tender.
0: Chicken wings and Bloody Marys.
1: Ooh.
0: That's what I've been after lately.
1: That sounds really good, actually.
0: I came across this trend. Yes, I don't even know if it's a trend yet, because it's the first time I've seen it, and I haven't really seen it anywhere else. It's this trend where you take a picture of you, and you put it into ChatGPT. Any random picture you want of you.
1: Okay.
0: And say, based purely on this photo, put me on a TV show that I look like I belong on.
1: Oh, God. What did it say for you?
0: The first one was Yellowstone.
1: Really?
0: Yeah. And it was, I'll post the picture, but it says, I'm not even hesitating. You look like the guy who owns 40,000 acres in Montana, knows where all the bodies are buried, and somehow never raises his voice. The bald head, glasses, tattoo, black t-shirt, and that little smirk. You're given wealthy ranch owner with a complicated
1: wow.
0: past who everybody respects, but nobody wants to make mad.
1: Maybe that's you manifesting something.
0: It gave
1: here.
0: Me a character name, too. I'm not even Garrett with one T doll. It's,
1: what is it?
0: I'm Jack Mercer. I'm not the villain. I'm the guy who shows up halfway through season two, has a mysterious history with John Dutton, and immediately becomes everyone's favorite character. My signature line is, I've made a lot of mistakes in my life. Trusting you won't be another one.
1: You seem like the type that doesn't raise your voice.
0: I really don't.
1: Yeah.
0: No.
1: You know, seem very chill.
0: I am pretty chill. It did give me a runner-up called Shrinking.
1: What's that?
0: I absolutely look like the therapist who gives brutally honest life advice while quietly having absolutely no idea what he's doing with his own personal life.
1: Wait, so what's the photo you used?
0: I'll post it, but it's just it's a picture when I was back in Virginia. Laura took of me,
1: uh-huh.
0: and I was sitting at a desk, and I was sitting in a chair making notes. And I was smiling at the camera.
1: Oh, no wonder why it chose therapist.
0: Probably so. So we did the same thing for you, put yours in. And what did it say for you?
1: Well, for me, it said I belong in Gilmore Girls.
0: The Gilmore Girls, really?
1: The runner-up. Katie looks like she belongs in a fast-talking, cozy small-town world where everyone knows her name. She gives off approachable, quick-witted, coffee-in-hand energy. That's like me in real life.
0: Coffee-in-hand energy, I get that.
1: The kind of person who would trade sarcastic one-liners in the town square. Know every local by name, and it's literally describing me. This is really weird.
0: Just from a picture.
1: That is me, guys. You know what's funny about this, though? I've always been told I should try to do Hallmark movies, like Christmas movies.
0: Yeah.
1: And I'm like, well, if you know someone... It's on my bucket list,
0: well,
1: for sure.
0: I think there's been some that have been filmed up in this area.
1: Yes.
0: Or actually that pretend to be filmed in this area, but they weren't really filmed in this area.
1: I would love that. It's definitely on my list.
0: All right. So we're going to post these on our Facebook page. And then you guys, if you can, do the same. And we want to see what it does, the description and picture for
1: yeah,
0: you guys as
1: so
0: well.
1: Yeah, this is so fun.
0: So anyway, just this is one of the fun things about ChatGPT.
1: Yeah. I have to agree. Some people don't like it for
0: I know,
1: a lot of
0: but
1: reasons,
0: this makes but. Life fun.
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0: excited for the group chat today.
1: Me too. This country couple just celebrated 30 years together. Hint, they're best friends.
0: I see what you did there.
1: Plus, more new music. More with two O's. Wink, wink.
0: Hold on. Okay, I'm going to have to think about

0: Before you spend the next 45 minutes doom scrolling, we've got you covered. The stories, trends, and pop culture moments everyone's talking about today.
1: It's the group chat with Garrett and Katie.
2: Well, Hardy just released a brand new song. It's 8 minutes long, and it's called Man in the Box.
3: This is pretty... I am obsessed.
2: It's very poetic.
3: Yes, there's like four songs in one. It's like four different styles of music that
2: yes.
3: he put to one epic 8 minute thing.
2: I never knew that Hardy had like this talent for songwriting.
3: We're going to play you a little bit from each of the four styles from that 8 minute song, Man in the Box.

0: if your alarm did not wake you up this morning, I'm pretty sure that did.
1: Is that what you're talking about?
0: I don't know how he has a voice.
1: Yeah, I know.
0: I'm very much obsessed.
1: Me too. And let me elaborate. I knew Hardy was a good songwriter. This is like next level type of stuff.
0: Did you hear what Ernest had to say about him?
1: No.
0: He was laying in bed and he did a TikTok, and this is what he had to say about Hardy's songwriting.
2: In the active space we're in, there is not a better songwriter than Hardy. He's just on a whole different level. Go listen to Man in the Box. It's a 7-minute song and you're just hooked the whole time, and then he beats you over the head for the last minute, which is like incredible. It's a saga. Shakespeare with a twang, dude.
1: Shakespeare with a twang. I love it. That's the perfect description.
0: That is very much the perfect description.
1: Wow. And it's about a deer, the song.
0: Yeah. And it's the Man in the Box is him in a deer stand.
1: Wow.

0: Tim and Faith are practically country royalty at this rate, wouldn't you say?
1: I don't know practically. I'd say they are.
0: They are country royalty. They just celebrated their 30th anniversary, and Tim said on social media, along with a video that he put together, a little compilation of all their memories with that song, 30 years today, 30 years of our marriage. That day, October 6th, 96, under an old locust tree, I think, in my aunt's backyard in Louisiana, I stood there and watched my future walk towards me with the sweetest man I've ever known, her father, Ted.
1: Isn't that the sweetest? Oh,
0: I love their love.
1: Aside from them, I would say advice, don't get married, but they have proven me wrong.
2: Oh, God.
0: Riley Green just dropped his brand new album, That's Just Me, and one of the songs is Lookout Mountain, and he just released the acoustic version. Look out.

0: I know, right? That's some fire pit music. You just want to crack open a beer under the stars and just zone out into the music.
1: Have my whiskey.
0: Or your whiskey.
1: And sitting on the side of Lookout Mountain.
0: There's nothing better than acoustic Riley Green. By the way, I have been a huge Kip Moore fan ever since I saw his 3-hour concert at Hampton Beach. Uh-huh. I'm like a lifer now.
1: Came in hungover?
0: Yeah, I did, but it was a blast. He just announced his brand new 2-song project that comes out tomorrow. It's called Dying on the Vine.
1: And I hate it that he didn't even put a sample clip of it on social media. He's making us wait.
0: No, sneaky, sneaky. And that is your group chat.
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3: 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No reported crashes or delays along Everett Turnpike or 293. 93 and 101 are clear, so we're 95 and Spalding Turnpike. 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
1: Yes, we do.
0: Katie knows people because she's an actor, and she's going to be hosting the red carpet festivities at that event.
1: With David.
0: With David. And so we would love to send you, but all you have to do is correctly identify this movie clip.
1: That's such a classic.
0: It's from the area.
1: Yes, it is.
0: Not to give it away.
2: Baby steps. It means setting small, reasonable goals for yourself, one day at a time. One tiny step at a time.
3: Baby steps.
2: For instance, when you leave this office, don't think about everything you have to do in order to get out of the building. Just think of what you must do to get out of this room. And when you get to the hall, deal with that hall, and so forth.
3: Baby steps. Baby steps. Baby steps through the office. Baby steps out the door. It works. All I have to do is take one little step at a time, and I can do anything.
1: Can you identify what movie that is?
0: That's a funny one.
1: Isn't it? It's one of my favorite movies of all time.
0: Is it really?
1: Yeah, for a comedy.
0: Wow. Okay.
1: Oh.
0: 603-749-0975. She did not give it away. 603-749-0975. 97.5 WOKQ.

0: 97.5 WOKQ, Garrett and Katie. The New Hampshire Film Festival is coming to town next week. Katie hosting the red carpet, and we've got a couple of passes to give away. In order to do that, somebody has to correctly identify the movie clip that we just played. Who's this? Hey, Brandon.
1: Brandon, where are you calling from?
2: Calling from Rochester, about to drop the boys off at school.
1: Rochester.
0: You know what dropping the kids off at the school, another way of saying that means? I'm just saying, I don't think he's literally taking the children to school. I think he might be in the bathroom.
2: You guys are here, right?
1: Oh, man.
0: All right, Brandon in Rochester. Here's a clip from that movie.
3: Baby steps.
4: It means setting small, reasonable goals for yourself, one day at a time. One tiny step at a time.
5: Baby steps.
4: For instance, just think of what you must do to get out of this room. And when you get to the hall, deal with that hall and so forth.
5: Baby steps. Baby steps. Baby steps through the office. Baby steps out the door. It works. All I have to do is take one little step at a time, and I can do anything.
0: What movie do you think that is?
2: Was that What About Bob?
1: Yes! Great job!
0: I didn't realize that was filmed in the area.
1: Yeah, it takes place in Lake Winnipesaukee.
0: That's awesome. Well, congratulations. You get to hang out with Katie now next week.
2: All right.
1: You're going to get two passes, a single day pass, and you can bring a friend along. It'll be fun. You can choose. My suggestion would be look at their schedule. They got a jam-packed plate of things for you to choose from. Panel discussions, absolutely, documentaries,
0: which,
1: you name it.
0: By the way, we just found out I had a crush on this girl years ago.
1: Of course you did.
0: She was in the Aerosmith videos. She was also in Clueless, Alicia Silverstone.
1: Yes.
0: She's going to be at the New Hampshire Film Festival. I know, right?
1: I know. She's going to be there on the very last day.
2: All right.
0: Well, congratulations, and thank you for waking up with Gary and Katie on 97.5 WOKQ.
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0: Today is National Heroes Day, so we are asking you to share your heroes with us. 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
1: And on our Facebook post, okay. Sujita says, my mom, when I went through challenging times with my health, she stood by me. My mom is my best friend.
0: I love that.
1: I love that too. My mom is too. Jimmy says, my brother, he got blown up in Iraq and in the aftermath lost everything. He's still alive and kicking, and I thank God I still have him.
0: Wow.
1: Jimmy, seriously, thank him from us for his service.
0: Very much so. And on the way, we're going to talk to Diane. She had somebody she wanted to say was her inspiration, and what this woman does
1: across
0: New Hampshire. We don't know how she sleeps.
1: Talk about one person having a huge ripple effect on the
0: community.
1: You're
0: going to love to hear her story and find out how you can get involved yourself. And we'll do that with Good News from the Granite State on the way next on 97.5 WOKQ.
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1: Did you know that today was National Heroes Day?
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1: Is he a hero?
2: He is one of my heroes. Yes.
1: Well, that's good. 97.5 WOKQ, it's Garrett and Katie. Thank you for waking up with us this morning. Since it is National Heroes Day, we've been asking you to tell us about your hero. Who has influenced you in your life?
2: Right. And Diane commented our post. Hi, Diane.
3: Hi.
2: It's so good to finally chat with you. Tell us about your hero. Who inspires you?
3: So my friend Heidi Canton inspires me. She has actually gotten me to do a lot of volunteer work, probably not as much as I should. She works tirelessly for women domestic violence. She and her husband are always at the State House lobbying for any laws on domestic violence. And she also works three jobs. And one of her major jobs is at NAMI, New Hampshire, because she lost family members to suicide. So she works also tirelessly with families who are going through that as well. She wears a hat of all kinds, and she does everything around the state of New Hampshire.
2: Talk about a selfless human.
3: That is exactly correct. She runs the Missy's Closet, where families can come and get donations of clothes and furniture and all of that. And they also run in March and April, big event, which I volunteer at. They give away free prom dresses to anybody around New Hampshire who needs a prom dress.
2: Oh,
1: I love that.
2: Yeah, because they're expensive.
3: Yeah.
1: They can get very expensive. I know.
3: So she runs it like a shopping. We rent out a place in Manchester, a storefront. They set it up like a store. The girls come in. So she just does so much for the state of New Hampshire and for those two, the suicide prevention and the domestic violence.
2: Props to her, because that is a lot of work, a lot of time that you're dedicating to the community.
3: They also give away Christmas presents to the shelters, and she does the shop. Most of it she does on her own.
2: And this is one human.
3: She and her husband, yes.
2: She is making a huge difference in
1: Absolutely.
2: The community in multiple different ways.
1: I've always said that it just takes one person to make a difference in somebody's life. But I mean, she's that one person, but it's not just in somebody's life. It's in so many people's lives.
3: And again, like, she's gotten volunteers. People volunteer and do things for her in conjunction with the projects that she's doing. I mean, Christmas morning, she will go out and bring gifts to people who are in the shelters. She just does everything.
2: You know, I would love to get involved. Does she have, like, a way of looking for volunteers?
3: She would love volunteers for all phases of all kinds of different times a year and different events that she runs and hosts.
1: Well, Diane, thank you for bringing attention to her and to everything she does. And I mean, it's just amazing you helping out as well. I think you both are our heroes today. So
2: don't say you don't do enough. I mean, this is prime example of community helping each other out. And hopefully someone on here will be inspired today.
1: Yes. If you've got a hero in your life, since it's National Heroes Day, somebody you look up to, let us know on our Facebook page. You can message us on the WOKQ app or call us here at 603-749-0974.

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0: Eva Ritchie is from the New England area. She's from around Boston. And she is going to be here for 97.5 WOKQ Sessions presented by Newburyport Bank tomorrow.
1: And she's opened up for Lauren Elena and Dylan Scott at the Hampton Beach Casino Ballroom this summer.
0: We're going to play a song from Eva Ritchie because she's going to join us in the studio tomorrow. And we have that sessions with her. And we've still got opportunities for you. But we'll talk about that after we play this one from Eva Ritchie on 97.5 WOKQ.

0: There she is. That's Eva Ritchie, and the song is called Shouldn't Be.
1: And you just never know who's going to blow up and has performed on the stage like Scotty McCreery or Dylan Scott.
0: Absolutely. And yesterday we had Atlas, and tomorrow we've got Eva Ritchie coming to the WOKQ Sessions stage presented by Newburyport Bank. And we would love for you to join us. There's room for like 15 people.
1: Right. It's very intimate.
0: Yes. And we would love to have you be a part of it. And it was cool because we sit there and we will talk to the artist and ask them questions. You can ask them questions. You can take pictures. You can take video. And then, the artist will hang out and talk to you after and autograph stuff. We have a little handout that we give you with Eva's picture on it.
1: It's a very unique experience.
0: Yes. And we would love for you to be a part of it. You can message us now on the WOKQ app. Or call us here at 603-749-0975 if you would love to be a part of it. It's WOKQ Sessions, because you never know who is going to be the next Morgan Wallen, Tim McGraw, Garth Brooks, Hardy, whoever.
1: You never know.
0: By the way, there is an article trending right now on the WOKQ app that talks about Eva and how you can get involved in coming to Sessions.
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0: I now know what the can opener is.
1: Me too.
0: I did not know before.
1: Well, I kind of had an idea because of Starro Drive in Boston.
0: Uh-huh.
1: Dating a truck driver for so many years, you just learn about those things where you cannot go.
0: New England's number one for new country, 97.5 WOKQ. I learned that there's this bridge in Dover that has apparently decided that its life's mission is removing the roofs from trucks.
1: Roofs
0: from trucks, which you mentioned Starro Drive in Boston.
1: Right.
0: Because my first time to Boston, I learned that the guy I was with said, you notice how all the bridges are so low or the overpasses are so low? If you have a moving truck, you got to take other ways around because it'll rip the
1: nightmare
0: top right
1: and
0: off.
1: And it happens a lot more often than you think.
0: Apparently, there have been now 8 bridge strikes in 2026 with oversized vehicles getting stuck underneath the can opener bridge.
1: And I love that the locals in Dover call it the can opener.
0: It's actually the Broadway Bridge, but yeah, it's developed an appetite for rental trucks, apparently.
1: And now this has been the 8th strike as of Tuesday.
0: Yeah, yeah. A U-Haul got its roof tore off yesterday. So yeah, dang.
1: Hopefully everyone's okay. That's my first thought.
0: I wish I would have known that before I brought my U-Haul to Dover. I'm sure glad I didn't go that way.
1: Yeah. Oh, my God. That would have been so bad.
0: I always look at that when I'm going into a parking garage with just even my truck. And I look at the clearance.
1: The height.
0: And I'm like, is my truck that? I have to really think about it before I pull into that parking garage.
1: Honestly, that's not something that I normally would have thought of if I did not date a truck driver.
0: Well, that's fair.
1: Because they have to know the routes
0: to
1: take.
0: They have to know that. And they got to know how the exact measurement of how high their truck is. So, yeah. Anyway, the can opener developed an appetite and ate another truck yesterday. I feel like somebody should just put a scoreboard next to it.
1: I know. Hopefully they get some warning signs before the bridge.

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Luke Combs is here now. 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

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But honestly, how much could a couple of Reese's Peanut Butter Cup pumpkins really hurt? 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

believe it. You have another chance to win $25,000, and we're under 20 minutes away from it. Yeah, keep us on. Here's Cody Johnson. 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

0: put some money in your pocket. 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

Well, thank goodness Florida Georgia Line put themselves back together again. 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

mean, is it too early ever to start planning for the holiday season? Co Wetzel just announced he's doing a holiday tour with Parker McCollum. 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

Is it okay to kind of claim other people's decorations as your own, like for Halloween? I'm not saying steal the decorations, but, you know, my neighbor got one of those giant skeletons that looks like it's crawling out of the ground. It's huge. It's expensive. 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And I'm so glad they bought it so I didn't have to.

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telling you, the workday is just better when we spend it together. You know, nobody should go through a workday alone. We operate on the buddy system. And yes, that makes us your buddy. Here's John Party. It's Boots On.

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26: And now the weather with our chief meteorologist.
27: 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It's called socialism and it's gaining strength. 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

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Yeah, we've still got three more codes for you today. Your next one coming up at 3:20.

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unlike Donkey Kong, as the kids say. 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

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Again, this hour's code is 322. You'll have two more chances to score cash this afternoon coming up at 420 and 520. 322, this hour's code. Kenny, this is Carry On WOKQ.

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0: 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I never

New England's number one for new country. It's 97.5 WOKQ. Do you hear that? Ooh, that's the sweet sound of the 3 p.m. happy hour. What that means for you? 60 minutes of nonstop country. Dustin Lynch after Ella Langley and Morgan Wallen. I can't love you anymore.

New England's number one for new country. It's 97.5 WOKQ. My name is Matt James. Thanks for spending part of your Thursday afternoon with me. We're inside the 3 p.m. happy hour. What that means is 60 minutes of nonstop country. And we're going to keep it moving. Oh, don't forget, another cash code at the $25,000 cash grab. It's coming up next hour at 4:20. Been so

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Kenny Chesney bringing that Vibe Room tour to New England. 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

New England's number one for new country. It's 97.5 WOKQ. My name is Matt James. Thanks for hanging with me. The $25,000 cash grab is back. Your next chance at the cash, just two songs away.

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Proof that the world can get along. Country stars Gavin Adcock and Charlie Crockett have officially buried the hatchet after a year-long feud over Beyonce and country music. 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

0: New England's number one for new country. 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If you're looking for a great spot to see New Hampshire's fall foliage, Mount Major in Alton might be just the place. Now, peak foliage in the Lakes region is expected right around now. And Mount Major offers some incredible views overlooking Lake Winnipesaukee. Now, there are three main trails to choose from, including options for less experienced hikers like me. And you can even bring your dog along. So just remember that some sections are steep. So wear good shoes, pack some snacks and water. And just remember, it is one of the prettiest views in New Hampshire this time of the year. We got all the details trending now inside the WOKQ app.
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2: 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Look out for a crash and hook set on 93 North. That crash is at 89. And expect a 5-minute slowdown on Everett Turnpike South between Bedford Tolls and Bedford Road. 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

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And Hate How You Look. 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

0: New England's number one for new country. 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We're in the middle of 30 minutes of non-stop country for your Thursday afternoon. Your final cash code of the day is coming up at 5:20. 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

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The $25,000 cash grab lives right here. 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
2: Good Thursday afternoon to you. Right now, 93 North in Canterbury between the Canterbury Rest Area and Exit 19. Going to take you 10 minutes. 93 North in Concord from Main Street to Manchester Street is a bit slow. It's sluggish. 93 South in Concord from Exit 15 to Manchester Street. Down in Massachusetts, 93 North between Route 62 and 213 in Wilmington is 15 minutes. Same goes for 495 South in Andover from Route 28 to the Chelmsford Rest Area. 495 South in Haverhill from River Street to 213 is going to take you a couple of minutes. And 495 North in Andover from Route 28 to 213 is a five-minute ride. 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

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We just gave you the final cash code of the day for the $25,000 cash grab. 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

0: England's number one for new country. It's 97.5 WOKQ. So Garth Brooks adding more stops to his Blame It All on My Roots tour. He just announced two shows in Kansas City. Now, those are going to be coming right up November 6th and 7th at the T-Mobile Center. Tickets are on sale now, and they're $155 across the board. All right, so that's pretty cool. And you can get all the details at his website or at WOKQ.com. If for some reason you're thinking about making a trip to Kansas City in the next couple weeks, maybe put the Blame It All on My Roots tour on your bucket list down there.
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2: Good Thursday afternoon to you. Right now, 93 North in Canterbury between the Canterbury Rest Area and Exit 19. Going to take you 10 minutes. 93 North in Concord from Main Street to Manchester Street is a bit slow. It's sluggish. 93 South in Concord from Exit 15 to Manchester Street. Down in Massachusetts, 93 North between Route 62 and 213 in Wilmington is 15 minutes. Same goes for 495 South in Andover from Route 28 to the Chelmsford Rest Area. 495 South in Haverhill from River Street to 213 is going to take you a couple of minutes. And 495 North and Andover from Route 28 to 213 is a five-minute ride. 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

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We could try.

England's number one for new country. 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You know, I thought I knew everything about New England. I just recently learned, as in like an hour ago, that there's a lobster lake and a lobster mountain in the state of Maine. Like, how in the world did I not know?

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It's 97.5 WOKQ. So they weighed all the giant pumpkins in Maine, and there is a winner for the same guy that won last year. We'll tell you how much it weighed next.

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0: Luke Bryan is on New England's number one for new country. It's 97.5 WOKQ. All right, so the results are in. Maine's largest pumpkin for 2026. How about that? His name's Elroy Morgan, and what's crazy about this is Elroy grew Maine's largest pumpkin last year as well. So he is no stranger to being the winner. This year, his pumpkin was 1,847 pounds. Now, the crazier part of all this is that even at 1,847 pounds, it still doesn't crack the top 10 all-time largest pumpkins for the state of Maine. However, 1,847 is still very impressive. Well, you got to see a picture of this thing. It's trending inside the WOKQ app.
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14: 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So here's some drama you could share with your kid. Dude, did you hear about Cassie and Jake? 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
17: And now the weather with our chief meteorologist.
18: 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It's called socialism and it's gaining strength. 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But good news headed our way. John Sununu's bringing clear skies.
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New England's number one for new country. It's 97.5 WOKQ. Matt James saying farewell. Have a great night, everybody. I'll see you tomorrow afternoon at 3 o'clock. Oh, and don't forget, the $25,000 cash grab continues tomorrow. Your first cash code will be at 8:20 tomorrow morning with Garrett and Katie in the morning.

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Jason Aldean, Don't Tell on Me on Taste of Country Nights with Evan Paul. I think I used somebody's flavored creamer for my coffee this evening out the refrigerator. Don't Tell on Me. Thanks for hanging with me tonight. Morgan Wallen's coming up. Chase Matthew is on the way. Here's Kenny Chesney, Carry On. She was

0: 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Such a smile on my face.
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0: What are you feeling? What are you looking for on your next record? And it's really something different for me.
1: That was Miranda Lambert talking about writing for other artists. Here's one she co-wrote with Morgan Wallen, Thought You Should Know. What's going on?

0: Zach John King, that one's called Get to Drinking on Taste of Country Nights. Yes, sir, will do, Get to Drinking. It's Evan Paul here with you on the second shift. Just when you thought they couldn't do anything else to make whiskey better, engineers are now going to age whiskey in space for 5 years. They want to test out and see if whiskey can age faster while in space circling the Earth for 5 different years. Now, they're going to launch a tiny satellite called Space Puffin in 2028. It'll be carrying whiskey samples, wood chips, and ingredients used to make whiskey. My thing is, I want to try that whiskey, but I want to try it while in space. Has anyone gotten drunk in space? That's what I want to know. Coming up next, I've got Stella Lefty and Boston. Luke Combs is on the way. And how about a nice throwback from Rodney Atkins? That'll be on your radio coming up on Taste of Country Nights with Evan Paul. 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

0: Hey, I'm in the car with my 8-year-old and her friend. We're going to get ice cream because there's no school tomorrow, and they want to hear Boston, that song Boston, so much they're bugging the crap out of me. Is there any way you can play that for me?
1: I know exactly the feeling you're going through. Our daughter loves that song too and bugs us all day for it. I'll play Boston from Stella Lefty coming up for y'all about 5 minutes. All right, thanks for listening. Here's Kevin Powers with Shaboozy. It's called Move On.

0: Taste of Country Nights with Evan Paul. I've got Stella Lefty in here with me. Is there a lyric in your song Boston that like almost didn't make it the cut?
1: There was a lyric in the song that almost didn't make it. Like pretty much the way that it went down was like everything that we kind of wrote that day like was what's still in the song. Like there wasn't like so much back and forth about the lyrics. Like when we wrote it, because I write basically everything with my best friend Grace. She said the line about like saying what's up. Like, do you know, in the first verse, it's like something about
2: saying what's up.
1: Yes. Yeah. And I was like, I don't know, Grace, if this is a good line. I was like, I don't know if I want to say that in the song. Like, it feels so casual, like to say what's up in a song. I'm like, I don't know. And she was like, trust me. She's like, it's either the best thing ever or it's the worst thing ever. And I don't really know, but like, we should. And I was like, you're right, honestly. On a train.

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0: Jelly Roll there with Liar on Taste of Country Nights. I've never been to a wedding where there's been any drama or someone got married just because they had to at the last minute, but man, I love living through this song. Graylin James, it's called Water at a Wedding. It's on Taste of Country Nights.
1: Well, I didn't want to show up, but our families go way back. So when you said your vows, that's exactly where I sat. Thank God for open bars, cause watching all this ain't easy. And in the middle of y'all's first dance.

New country there from Graylin James. That's called Water at a Wedding on Taste of Country Nights with Evan Paul. And coming up on the show next week, we're going to be giving away an autographed Taylor Swift guitar. Just for listening to the show, I want to give you a chance to get that guitar sent to your

0: Here's the thing. Whether you love Taylor Swift or you don't, some people, there's no real in the middle. That guitar that's autographed is worth a lot. So if you don't like Taylor Swift, you can always sell it. But if you do, that's one heck of a collectible. So make sure you're listening all next week. We'll get you in to win that autographed Taylor Swift guitar only from Taste of Country Nights.
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